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1: Fugitive lawmaker Senate Ronald Bato de la Rosa has surrendered 20 of his registered firearms in Davao City. The PNP said the firearms were turned over from a residence associated with de la Rosa through his legal representative. The Middle East conflict could set back human development in the Philippines, with poorer households facing the heaviest burden from higher fuel, food, and fertilizer costs. The crisis could set back the country's human development progress, warning that losses could grow the longer disruptions persist. A 14-year-old girl was found dead inside a restroom of the tourism building of Kasibu Town in Nueva Vizcaya. The girl was found by her mother and sister lying on the restroom floor with injuries on her neck, allegedly caused by a nylon belt. Her lower garments were missing. A hot pursuit operation was launched for the girl's 17-year-old cousin, who was nabbed at their grandparents' house.

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1: Rise up! Fugitive lawmaker Senate Ronald Bato de la Rosa has surrendered 20 of his registered firearms in Davao City. The PNP said the firearms were turned over from a residence associated with de la Rosa through his legal representative. The Middle East conflict could set back human development in the Philippines, with poorer households facing the heaviest burden from higher fuel, food, and fertilizer costs. The crisis could set back the country's human development progress, warning that losses could grow the longer disruptions persist. A 14-year-old girl was found dead inside a restroom of the tourism building of Kasibu Town in Nueva Vizcaya. The girl was found by her mother and sister lying on the restroom floor with injuries on her neck, allegedly caused by a nylon belt. Her lower garments were missing. A hot pursuit operation was launched for the girl's 17-year-old cousin, who was nabbed at their grandparents' house.

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1: Fugitive lawmaker Senate Ronald Bato de la Rosa has surrendered 20 of his registered firearms in Davao City. The PNP said the firearms were turned over from a residence associated with de la Rosa through his legal representative. The Middle East conflict could set back human development in the Philippines, with poorer households facing the heaviest burden from higher fuel, food, and fertilizer costs. The crisis could set back the country's human development progress, warning that losses could grow the longer disruptions persist. A 14-year-old girl was found dead inside a restroom of the tourism building of Kasibu Town in Nueva Vizcaya. The girl was found by her mother and sister lying on the restroom floor with injuries on her neck, allegedly caused by a nylon belt. Her lower garments were missing. A hot pursuit operation was launched for the girl's 17-year-old cousin, who was nabbed at their grandparents' house.

alone, making well with my soul. I need a peace that only heaven knows.

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1: Fugitive lawmaker Senate Ronald Bato de la Rosa has surrendered 20 of his registered firearms in Davao City. The PNP said the firearms were turned over from a residence associated with de la Rosa through his legal representative. The Middle East conflict could set back human development in the Philippines, with poorer households facing the heaviest burden from higher fuel, food, and fertilizer costs. The crisis could set back the country's human development progress, warning that losses could grow the longer disruptions persist. A 14-year-old girl was found dead inside a restroom of the tourism building of Kasibu Town in Nueva Vizcaya. The girl was found by her mother and sister lying on the restroom floor with injuries on her neck, allegedly caused by a nylon belt. Her lower garments were missing. A hot pursuit operation was launched for the girl's 17-year-old cousin, who was nabbed at their grandparents' house.

0: 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Rise
1: up! This is By the Way. There's a little three-letter word we use frequently. It can be just fine, but often it signals something not so fine is coming. The word is but. Someone says to you, things are going well, but at that point, you can expect to hear that things are not really going so well. Yes, but I don't mind, but let me suggest you turn that problem around and use the word in a wonderful way. You might say, yes, I am really hurting these days, but God has been so good to me. Or, I'm really worried, but I know the Lord is with me. There are so many things that can appear negative, but the Lord can point us to the positive. This is By the Way.

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1: Fugitive lawmaker Senate Ronald Bato de la Rosa has surrendered 20 of his registered firearms in Davao City. The PNP said the firearms were turned over from a residence associated with de la Rosa through his legal representative. The Middle East conflict could set back human development in the Philippines, with poorer households facing the heaviest burden from higher fuel, food, and fertilizer costs. The crisis could set back the country's human development progress, warning that losses could grow the longer disruptions persist. A 14-year-old girl was found dead inside a restroom of the tourism building of Kasibu Town in Nueva Vizcaya. The girl was found by her mother and sister lying on the restroom floor with injuries on her neck, allegedly caused by a nylon belt. Her lower garments were missing. A hot pursuit operation was launched for the girl's 17-year-old cousin, who was nabbed at their grandparents' house.

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1: Fugitive lawmaker Senate Ronald Bato de la Rosa has surrendered 20 of his registered firearms in Davao City. The PNP said the firearms were turned over from a residence associated with de la Rosa through his legal representative. The Middle East conflict could set back human development in the Philippines, with poorer households facing the heaviest burden from higher fuel, food, and fertilizer costs. The crisis could set back the country's human development progress, warning that losses could grow the longer disruptions persist. A 14-year-old girl was found dead inside a restroom of the tourism building of Kasibu Town in Nueva Vizcaya. The girl was found by her mother and sister lying on the restroom floor with injuries on her neck, allegedly caused by a nylon belt. Her lower garments were missing. A hot pursuit operation was launched for the girl's 17-year-old cousin, who was nabbed at their grandparents' house.

Don't let me face this loneliness alone. Making well with my soul. I need a peace that only heaven knows.

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1: up! Fugitive lawmaker Senate Ronald Bato de la Rosa has surrendered 20 of his registered firearms in Davao City. The PNP said the firearms were turned over from a residence associated with de la Rosa through his legal representative. The Middle East conflict could set back human development in the Philippines, with poorer households facing the heaviest burden from higher fuel, food, and fertilizer costs. The crisis could set back the country's human development progress, warning that losses could grow the longer disruptions persist. A 14-year-old girl was found dead inside a restroom of the tourism building of Kasibu Town in Nueva Vizcaya. The girl was found by her mother and sister lying on the restroom floor with injuries on her neck, allegedly caused by a nylon belt. Her lower garments were missing. A hot pursuit operation was launched for the girl's 17-year-old cousin, who was nabbed at their grandparents' house.

We're going to sing about the name of Jesus Christ, the name of the Lord. And it's our desire tonight that we would just lift His name above all other names. Can you just close your eyes for a moment and say this name, Jesus? Say it again, Jesus. What does that name mean to us tonight? What does it mean to you tonight? When I speak the name of Jesus, it's as though I can see His face and I can sense His arms wrapped around me. And I realize that there's so much power and dynamic in that name that my life forever has been changed. Praise His name. That's what we're going to do tonight. Let's do it now.

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1: Rise up! Fugitive lawmaker Senate Ronald Bato de la Rosa has surrendered 20 of his registered firearms in Davao City. The PNP said the firearms were turned over from a residence associated with de la Rosa through his legal representative. The Middle East conflict could set back human development in the Philippines, with poorer households facing the heaviest burden from higher fuel, food, and fertilizer costs. The crisis could set back the country's human development progress, warning that losses could grow the longer disruptions persist. A 14-year-old girl was found dead inside a restroom of the tourism building of Kasibu Town in Nueva Vizcaya. The girl was found by her mother and sister lying on the restroom floor with injuries on her neck, allegedly caused by a nylon belt. Her lower garments were missing. A hot pursuit operation was launched for the girl's 17-year-old cousin, who was nabbed at their grandparents' house.

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1: Fugitive lawmaker Senate Ronald Bato de la Rosa has surrendered 20 of his registered firearms in Davao City. The PNP said the firearms were turned over from a residence associated with de la Rosa through his legal representative. The Middle East conflict could set back human development in the Philippines, with poorer households facing the heaviest burden from higher fuel, food, and fertilizer costs. The crisis could set back the country's human development progress, warning that losses could grow the longer disruptions persist. A 14-year-old girl was found dead inside a restroom of the tourism building of Kasibu Town in Nueva Vizcaya. The girl was found by her mother and sister lying on the restroom floor with injuries on her neck, allegedly caused by a nylon belt. Her lower garments were missing. A hot pursuit operation was launched for the girl's 17-year-old cousin, who was nabbed at their grandparents' house.

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2: Hello and welcome to God's Promises. Thanks for listening for the next few minutes as we focus on the promises of God. He promises he'll never leave us or forsake us. He promises that if we'll tithe our income, he'll open the windows of heaven and bless us more than we could ever expect.
3: Really cool.
2: God promises he'll send angels to protect us. And God promises that if we ask forgiveness for our sins, he'll forget them. If you're smart enough to ask God for forgiveness, he will love you and forgive you. And that's what we're going to focus on today. Love.

0: love. You've probably heard this at wedding ceremonies for sure. In fact, it's commonly called the love chapter of the Bible, 1 Corinthians chapter 13. If I could speak all the languages of earth and of angels but didn't have love, I'd only be a noisy gong or a clanging cymbal. If I had the gift of prophecy, if I understood all of God's secret plans and possessed all knowledge, and if I had such faith that I could move mountains, but I didn't love others, I would be nothing. Nothing. If I gave everything to the poor and even sacrificed my body, I could boast about it, but if I didn't love others, I would have gained nothing. Love is patient. Love is kind. Love is not jealous or boastful or proud or rude. It doesn't demand its own way. Love is not irritable. It keeps no record of being wronged. It does not rejoice about injustice, but rejoices whenever the truth wins out. Love never gives up, never loses faith, is always hopeful, and endures through every circumstance. If you want to read the rest of chapter 13, it's 1 Corinthians. It goes on to say that three things will last forever: faith, hope, and love. And the greatest of these is love. Well, how can we apply it to our life in a short radio program like this? I think one of the ways is to say what it is not. For example, there's a right way to apply the Bible and a wrong way. The right way, love is patient and kind. But the wrong way to act is being impatient and unkind. Love is not jealous or boastful. The wrong way to act is to be jealous, boastful. It says in the Bible that God loves the humble, but the proud he pushes away. Love keeps no record of being wrong. So the wrong way to act as a Christian, well, here's one example. Did you ever argue with your spouse? And they said, well, I remember when you did this wrong, and then you did that wrong, and your mother used to do this, and... No, that's not the way that Jesus taught us. Love keeps no record of being wronged. Earlier in the program, I mentioned that God keeps no record of what you did wrong. So why should you do that for other people that you work with or live with or love? And love never loses faith and never gives up. So the wrong way to act would be to lose faith in God, lose faith in yourself, lose faith in your spouse or your children, and just give up. Say, boy, it's never going to get any better for me.
1: Uh-oh.
0: Watch what you say. Don't say the way things are. Say them the way you would like them to be. Speak positive. Speak scripture.
2: Okay, all right.
0: One of the reasons that Paul wrote this to the church in Corinth is that they were acting, well, kind of like we are in the church in America. What I mean by that is that they had found certain sins to be acceptable. For example, in today's world and today's church, for the most part, people seem to find that it's acceptable for a young man and a young woman to move in together before they get married. How did that become an acceptable sin in today's society? Fornication's not part of God's plan. Being abstinent until you're married is God's plan. And the fact that it seems like everybody's doing it, everybody's moving in together before they get married, doesn't make it right with God. Well, that's God's promises for this time. I'm Pastor Ed Brady. Invite your friends to tune in, and thanks most of all for your prayers.
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blessed assurance, Jesus is mine. That was the Gospel Fest Singers on our album, The Sweetest Song I Know. Well, I'm Sean Dagenhart. Thanks so much for joining us today for the Gospel Fest Hour. Hope you enjoyed this little peek into Gospel Fest Ministries and might be interested in picking up one of our recordings. 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We have The Sweetest Song I Know, What a Meeting, and An Old-Fashioned Christmas. 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Closing us out today is the Gospel Fest Singers with Dad Spears' Heaven's Jubilee. Until next time.

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1: We started out this edition with two of my favorites. The first selection you heard came from Philip Carter in SOB with I Love the Lord. And I definitely love the Lord. And I pray that you love the Lord also. And secondly, you heard from Zach Williams in One Accord with Jesus. I'll never forget what you've done for me on the Live Tip. I'm Melvin Jordan, your host for God's Show, the fastest 60 minutes on Gospel Radio today. 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And we have features here for you to enjoy while we are here together, such as the retro selection of the day. We also have the selected pick of the day, and we also have the words of inspiration. Let's continue here on Gospel Vibrations, giving God praise, and we'll hand it over to the women of the gospel. The next selection you will hear will come from Sabrina Lamkin with Lord, You're Great. And then you will hear from Adrian Freeman Lewis with You've Been So Good. And I'll be back in about 6.5 minutes to give you the words of inspiration. This is the GB. This is Gospel Vibrations.

0: Now it's time for the words of inspiration. Today's words come from the One to Grow On series, which you can find on the Gospel Vibrations page over on Facebook. My grace is sufficient for you, for my power is made perfect in weakness, from 2 Corinthians 12:9. Many people today wonder if they deserve God's favor. But do you know what grace is? It's unmerited favor. It's kindness from Him that we don't deserve. Isn't it wonderful to know we don't have to earn God's grace? We simply receive it as a gift. No matter what has happened in your past, you can receive God's grace and forgiveness and start today. His grace is enough. It's all you need. The scripture says we are saved by grace through faith in Jesus Christ. Today, let grace empower and strengthen you to live the life of victory simply by receiving it and extending it to others, instead of holding mistakes over people's heads. Why don't you hold out favor and forgiveness? As you allow God's grace to flow through you, His power will increase in you. You'll see His favor in greater ways as you rise up in life of victory He has prepared for you. And that is One to Grow On. I'm so grateful for grace on this day, because when we accept Jesus Christ as our Lord and personal Savior, God gives us grace. And we can forget the former things that we've done, and we can live anew through Him. Aren't you glad on this day that God extends grace and it's free? This is the Fastest 60 Minutes on Gospel Radio today. This is God's show. This is Gospel Vibrations. Now it's time for our selected pick of the day, and it comes from Donald Lawrence and Friends with the single entitled Words. And after that, you'll hear one of my favorite retro selections that I like to hear right before I speak from the Word of God. And after that, you'll get a few more selections, and I will be back to take us to our Exodus. This is Gospel Vibrations.
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1: I don't care what I accomplish in my life. I realize that I need the Lord. You need the Lord tonight if you just look to the hills from whence cometh your help. Your help comes from the Lord. I need you like the ocean needs the water, or it will run dry.

evening's rest I wait. I need you to direct my path. And if

gospel vibrations. Come on, praise him if you know the blood still works. It was shed over 2,000 years ago, but it's still saving right now. It's still healing right now.

It's time for the last word before we head into our final selection here on Gospel Vibrations. But I will leave you with this like I always do. Love yourself, but then love someone. And remember that Christ loves you and died and paid the price on Calvary that you may have eternal life. Salvation is definitely free. All it takes is the utterance of your lips and accepting Him as your Lord and personal Savior. And here are the ways where you can connect with me at any time. The handle of Melvin Jordan.

0: 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That's hearthis.at. 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Continue to uplift, inspire, and encourage. But most of all, hashtag be amazing in any and all things that you do. And we do have a praise break in progress for our final selection here from Ja'Kalyn Carr as she tells you it's yours. And this has been another edition of the fastest 60 minutes on gospel radio today. This is God's show. This is Gospel Vibrations.
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1: Rise up! Fugitive lawmaker Senate Ronald Bato de la Rosa has surrendered 20 of his registered firearms in Davao City. The PNP said the firearms were turned over from a residence associated with de la Rosa through his legal representative. The Middle East conflict could set back human development in the Philippines, with poorer households facing the heaviest burden from higher fuel, food, and fertilizer costs. The crisis could set back the country's human development progress, warning that losses could grow the longer disruptions persist. A 14-year-old girl was found dead inside a restroom of the tourism building of Kasibu Town in Nueva Vizcaya. The girl was found by her mother and sister lying on the restroom floor with injuries on her neck, allegedly caused by a nylon belt. Her lower garments were missing. A hot pursuit operation was launched for the girl's 17-year-old cousin, who was nabbed at their grandparents' house.

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1: Fugitive lawmaker Senate Ronald Bato de la Rosa has surrendered 20 of his registered firearms in Davao City. The PNP said the firearms were turned over from a residence associated with de la Rosa through his legal representative. The Middle East conflict could set back human development in the Philippines, with poorer households facing the heaviest burden from higher fuel, food, and fertilizer costs. The crisis could set back the country's human development progress, warning that losses could grow the longer disruptions persist. A 14-year-old girl was found dead inside a restroom of the tourism building of Kasibu Town in Nueva Vizcaya. The girl was found by her mother and sister lying on the restroom floor with injuries on her neck, allegedly caused by a nylon belt. Her lower garments were missing. A hot pursuit operation was launched for the girl's 17-year-old cousin, who was nabbed at their grandparents' house.

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1: Toby.
2: Hey, Toby.
0: Yep, the young lady in the back with the I Heart Jamie Gray shirt on.
3: Hey, question. Hello. Good morning. I'm just wondering, when can we expect you and Michael and Kevin and DC Talk get back together? We're just too home.
0: That question's already been asked enough tonight.
1: Mr. Mack.
0: Yes, you, sir, with the haircut from 1985.
1: Can we get an update on Mr. Tarbox? Does he still have that rash?
0: Listen, we need to keep all the questions directed to Toby, please.
1: Toby, over here, man. Toby.
0: Last question.
1: You've been running at this pace for a while. How much more you got in you, my man?

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1: Fugitive lawmaker Senate Ronald Bato de la Rosa has surrendered 20 of his registered firearms in Davao City. The PNP said the firearms were turned over from a residence associated with de la Rosa through his legal representative. The Middle East conflict could set back human development in the Philippines, with poorer households facing the heaviest burden from higher fuel, food, and fertilizer costs. The crisis could set back the country's human development progress, warning that losses could grow the longer disruptions persist. A 14-year-old girl was found dead inside a restroom of the tourism building of Kasibu Town in Nueva Vizcaya. The girl was found by her mother and sister lying on the restroom floor with injuries on her neck, allegedly caused by a nylon belt. Her lower garments were missing. A hot pursuit operation was launched for the girl's 17-year-old cousin, who was nabbed at their grandparents' house.

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1: Fugitive lawmaker Senate Ronald Bato de la Rosa has surrendered 20 of his registered firearms in Davao City. The PNP said the firearms were turned over from a residence associated with de la Rosa through his legal representative. The Middle East conflict could set back human development in the Philippines, with poorer households facing the heaviest burden from higher fuel, food, and fertilizer costs. The crisis could set back the country's human development progress, warning that losses could grow the longer disruptions persist. A 14-year-old girl was found dead inside a restroom of the tourism building of Kasibu Town in Nueva Vizcaya. The girl was found by her mother and sister lying on the restroom floor with injuries on her neck, allegedly caused by a nylon belt. Her lower garments were missing. A hot pursuit operation was launched for the girl's 17-year-old cousin, who was nabbed at their grandparents' house.

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1: Fugitive lawmaker Senate Ronald Bato de la Rosa has surrendered 20 of his registered firearms in Davao City. The PNP said the firearms were turned over from a residence associated with de la Rosa through his legal representative. The Middle East conflict could set back human development in the Philippines, with poorer households facing the heaviest burden from higher fuel, food, and fertilizer costs. The crisis could set back the country's human development progress, warning that losses could grow the longer disruptions persist. A 14-year-old girl was found dead inside a restroom of the tourism building of Kasibu Town in Nueva Vizcaya. The girl was found by her mother and sister lying on the restroom floor with injuries on her neck, allegedly caused by a nylon belt. Her lower garments were missing. A hot pursuit operation was launched for the girl's 17-year-old cousin, who was nabbed at their grandparents' house.

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1: Fugitive lawmaker Senate Ronald Bato de la Rosa has surrendered 20 of his registered firearms in Davao City. The PNP said the firearms were turned over from a residence associated with de la Rosa through his legal representative. The Middle East conflict could set back human development in the Philippines, with poorer households facing the heaviest burden from higher fuel, food, and fertilizer costs. The crisis could set back the country's human development progress, warning that losses could grow the longer disruptions persist. A 14-year-old girl was found dead inside a restroom of the tourism building of Kasibu Town in Nueva Vizcaya. The girl was found by her mother and sister lying on the restroom floor with injuries on her neck, allegedly caused by a nylon belt. Her lower garments were missing. A hot pursuit operation was launched for the girl's 17-year-old cousin, who was nabbed at their grandparents' house.

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1: up! Fugitive lawmaker Senate Ronald Bato de la Rosa has surrendered 20 of his registered firearms in Davao City. The PNP said the firearms were turned over from a residence associated with de la Rosa through his legal representative. The Middle East conflict could set back human development in the Philippines, with poorer households facing the heaviest burden from higher fuel, food, and fertilizer costs. The crisis could set back the country's human development progress, warning that losses could grow the longer disruptions persist. A 14-year-old girl was found dead inside a restroom of the tourism building of Kasibu Town in Nueva Vizcaya. The girl was found by her mother and sister lying on the restroom floor with injuries on her neck, allegedly caused by a nylon belt. Her lower garments were missing. A hot pursuit operation was launched for the girl's 17-year-old cousin, who was nabbed at their grandparents' house.

working well with my soul. I need a peace that only heaven knows.

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1: Fugitive lawmaker Senate Ronald Bato de la Rosa has surrendered 20 of his registered firearms in Davao City. The PNP said the firearms were turned over from a residence associated with de la Rosa through his legal representative. The Middle East conflict could set back human development in the Philippines, with poorer households facing the heaviest burden from higher fuel, food, and fertilizer costs. The crisis could set back the country's human development progress, warning that losses could grow the longer disruptions persist. A 14-year-old girl was found dead inside a restroom of the tourism building of Kasibu Town in Nueva Vizcaya. The girl was found by her mother and sister lying on the restroom floor with injuries on her neck, allegedly caused by a nylon belt. Her lower garments were missing. A hot pursuit operation was launched for the girl's 17-year-old cousin, who was nabbed at their grandparents' house.

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1: Fugitive lawmaker Senate Ronald Bato de la Rosa has surrendered 20 of his registered firearms in Davao City. The PNP said the firearms were turned over from a residence associated with de la Rosa through his legal representative. The Middle East conflict could set back human development in the Philippines, with poorer households facing the heaviest burden from higher fuel, food, and fertilizer costs. The crisis could set back the country's human development progress, warning that losses could grow the longer disruptions persist. A 14-year-old girl was found dead inside a restroom of the tourism building of Kasibu Town in Nueva Vizcaya. The girl was found by her mother and sister lying on the restroom floor with injuries on her neck, allegedly caused by a nylon belt. Her lower garments were missing. A hot pursuit operation was launched for the girl's 17-year-old cousin, who was nabbed at their grandparents' house.

0: 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Rise
1: up! This is by the way. A friend shared this little poem. I don't know the author, but I appreciate the message. Whenever I am troubled and live in deep despair, I bundle all my troubles up and go to God in prayer. I tell him I am heartsick and lost and lonely too, that my mind is deeply burdened and I don't know what to do. But I know he stilled the tempest and calmed the angry sea, and I humbly ask if in his love he'll do the same for me. And then I just keep quiet and think only thoughts of peace. And if I abide in stillness, my restless murmuring cease. By the Way messages are always available at bythewaytoday.org.

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1: Rise up! Hey, Pastor Ed, I'm one of your listeners, and I love your show. Thanks so much, and thanks for your ministry.
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3: Hello, and welcome to God's Promises with Pastor Ed Brady. Hi, thank you for joining us as we unpack the Bible on different topics every program. Promises that God's made to us that He cannot break because God never lies. This time on God's Promises, let's unpack the power of prayer. One way to look at prayer is, well, I tried everything else, so I might as well try prayer. A better way is to start with prayer first every time. It'll always go easier for you when you call on God to help you through any situation. Prayer is the first choice, not the last chance. One of the key things to making good prayers is to include scripture in each prayer. Praying for increased abundance? May I suggest you include, God supplies all my needs from His riches and glory in Christ Jesus. Praying for healing? Include the scripture, by His stripes we've been healed. Those which He suffered for you at Calvary, healing comes to us. Now, just making up an ad-lib prayer is fine. There's no

0: right or wrong way to pray, but pray in the Spirit, pray in truth, and pray faithfully, knowing that you are trying to live out God's plan for your life. You are trying to live God's will for your life. Ask God for help with that. We know that God wants you to have a happy marriage, so pray for your marriage every day. Approach every situation, each day at work, each day at home with your family. Start with prayer, and don't rely upon your own strength to resolve the problems of your life. Maybe your prayers aren't working if there's a selfish basis for your requests. Maybe your prayer's not getting a yes from God if you're asking for something that's not in the Bible, not in His will. Just between you and me, don't pray to win the lottery. That sort of quick riches is not looked upon favorably in the Bible. And when you pray, really do believe that God's going to answer your prayer. Don't lack confidence in God. Of all the things that the apostles asked Jesus to teach them, they didn't ask Jesus, teach us to walk on water. They went to Jesus in Luke 11:1-4 and said, Lord, teach us to pray. He said to them, pray like this. Father, hallowed be your name. Your kingdom come. Give us each day our daily bread. Forgive us our sins, for we also forgive everyone who sins against us. And lead us not into temptation. Many people have repeated over and over and over the Lord's Prayer, but it's really a pattern for prayer. Saying the Lord's Prayer, that's great. But if you look at the different sections of the Lord's Prayer and unpack it, first, we praise God. Father, holy is your name. Your kingdom come. Then you ask for your request. Give us our daily bread. You ask for forgiveness. Forgive us our sins. We ask for God's help to forgive everyone who sins against us. Lead us not into temptation. And in many churches, they add, for thine is the kingdom, the power, and glory forever and ever. In other words, you start with praising God in every prayer, and you end with praising God in every prayer. That's how you pattern every prayer if you want to pray as Jesus prayed to his Father. Sometimes prayers lack power when we get involved and try to help God answer our prayers. Well, yes, if you're looking for a new job, you do have to go on the job interviews. Do your best on the interview. Pray to God, asking for help, asking that you are able to get this job or another job that God has in his plans for your life. Sometimes people pray without the word of God. Jesus says in John 15:7, if you abide in me and my words abide in you, ask whatever you wish and it'll be done for you. Well, that's God's promises for this time. I'm Pastor Ed Brady. Oh, by the way, if you'd like a copy of the lesson plan for The Power of Prayer, I made one up for our church where I teach Sunday school every week, and I'd be happy to email you the script or the lesson plan for my Sunday school lesson if you'll just email me at
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1: Rise up! Fugitive lawmaker Senate Ronald Bato de la Rosa has surrendered 20 of his registered firearms in Davao City. The PNP said the firearms were turned over from a residence associated with de la Rosa through his legal representative. The Middle East conflict could set back human development in the Philippines, with poorer households facing the heaviest burden from higher fuel, food, and fertilizer costs. The crisis could set back the country's human development progress, warning that losses could grow the longer disruptions persist. A 14-year-old girl was found dead inside a restroom of the tourism building of Kasibu Town in Nueva Vizcaya. The girl was found by her mother and sister lying on the restroom floor with injuries on her neck, allegedly caused by a nylon belt. Her lower garments were missing. A hot pursuit operation was launched for the girl's 17-year-old cousin, who was nabbed at their grandparents' house.